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0: Musik fra Melhus I Trøndelag. Det her var Ingrid Vårvik som sang Bare en mann. Og ja, det kan hende at det ikke så dumt med Bare en mann heller, I hvert fall hvis det viser seg å være Mr. Big.
1: They call me Mr. Big, but it's not like that. It's only 'cause I want you, girl, and I know that you want me back. They call me Mr. Big, but it don't mean that.